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1: 106.8.
2: Early morning, there's a message on my phone. It's my mother saying, darling, please come home.

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So if our time is running out, day after day, we'll make the mundane a masterpiece. Oh my, my, oh my, my love, I take one look at you, you're taking me out.

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1: Aqui tens mais e melhor música por hora.
2: Call me what you wanna, I'll be what you wanna. I've been here a thousand times. Hey, falling for another, I don't even bother. I could do it all my life.

0: If you creeping, just don't let me find out. 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Oh,
1: yeah.

hallucination is a perception in the absence of external stimulus that has qualities of real perception. Hallucinations are vivid, substantial, and are seen to be located in external objectives.

Every time my heart is beating, I can feel the recipe. I wonder if my day is coming, blame it on the entropy. My blood is pumping, I can see the end is right in front of me. Don't take